The hits just keep on coming, hit after hit. And now it's back to 1958. It's Pure Oldies, 103.5.

The hits just keep on coming, hit after hit. And now it's back to 1957. It's Pure Oldies, 103.5. The hits just keep on coming, hit after hit. And now it's back to 1959. It's Pure Oldies, 103.5.

0: The hits just keep on coming, hit after hit. And now it's back to 1962. 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
1: Mitchell's Only Live and Local Color Radar. Overnight, increasing clouds, low around 71, southeast winds up to 10 to 15 miles an hour. For the rest of Sunday, 30% chance of showers, mainly before 3 p.m., becoming mostly cloudy with a high near 84 degrees. Southeast winds about 10 to 15 miles an hour. Monday, slight chance of showers between 7 a.m. and 4 p.m., gradually becoming sunny throughout the day, high

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0: The hits just keep on coming, hit after hit. And now it's back to 1957. It's Pure Oldies, 103.5. The hits just keep on coming, hit after hit. And now it's back to 1960. It's Pure Oldies, 103.5.
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The hits just keep on coming, hit after hit. And now it's back to 1957. It's Pure Oldies, 103.5. The hits just keep on coming, hit after hit. And now it's back to 1961. It's Pure Oldies, 103.5. 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

0: The hits just keep on coming, hit after hit. 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
1: Mitchell's Only Live and Local Color Radar. Overnight, increasing clouds, low around 71, southeast winds up to 10 to 15 miles an hour. For the rest of Sunday, 30% chance of showers, mainly before 3 p.m., becoming mostly cloudy with a high near 84 degrees. Southeast winds about 10 to 15 miles an hour. Monday, slight chance of showers between 7 a.m. and 4 p.m., gradually becoming sunny throughout the day, high near 93 and breezy. For more information, visit the Central Electric weather page on MitchellNow.com.
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The hits just keep on coming, hit after hit. And now it's back to 1957. It's Pure Oldies, 103.5. The hits just keep on coming, hit after hit. And now it's back to 1957. It's Pure Oldies, 103.5.

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And now it's back to 1959. It's Pure Oldies, 103.5.

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And now it's back to 1957. It's Pure Oldies, 103.5. And now, ladies and gentlemen, we remember 1964 on Pure Oldies, 103.5.

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1: Mitchell's only live and local color radar. Overnight, increasing clouds, low around 71, southeast winds up to 10 to 15 miles an hour. For the rest of Sunday, 30% chance of showers, mainly before 3 p.m., becoming mostly cloudy with a high near 84 degrees. Southeast winds about 10 to 15 miles an hour. Monday, slight chance of showers between 7 a.m. and 4 p.m., gradually becoming sunny throughout the day, high near 93 and breezy. For more information, visit the Central Electric weather page on mitchellnow.com.
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0: The hits just keep on coming, hit after hit. And now it's back to 1957. It's Pure Oldies, 103.5.
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The hits just keep on coming, hit after hit. 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
1: Mitchell's Only Live and Local Color Radar. Overnight, increasing clouds, low around 71, southeast winds up to 10 to 15 miles an hour. For the rest of Sunday, 30% chance of showers, mainly before 3 p.m., becoming mostly cloudy with a high near 84 degrees. Southeast winds about 10 to 15 miles an hour. Monday, slight chance of showers between 7 a.m. and 4 p.m., gradually becoming sunny throughout the day, high near 93 and breezy. For more information, visit the Central Electric weather page on MitchellNow.com.
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And now it's back to 1957. 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

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And now it's back to 1957. It's Pure Oldies, 103.5. The hits just keep on coming, hit after hit. And now it's back to 1958. It's Pure Oldies, 103.5.

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And now it's back to 1957. It's Pure Oldies, 103.5. The hits just keep on coming, hit after hit. And now it's back to 1965. 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
1: Mitchell's Only Live and Local Color Radar. Overnight, increasing clouds, low around 71, southeast winds up to 10 to 15 miles an hour. For the rest of Sunday, 30% chance of showers, mainly before 3 p.m., becoming mostly cloudy with a high near 84 degrees. Southeast winds about 10 to 15 miles an hour. Monday, slight chance of showers between 7 a.m. and 4 p.m., gradually becoming sunny throughout the day, high near 93 and breezy. For more information, visit the Central Electric weather page on mitchellnow.com.
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1: Mitchell's Only Live and Local Color Radar. Overnight, increasing clouds, low around 71, southeast winds up to 10 to 15 miles an hour. For the rest of Sunday, 30% chance of showers, mainly before 3 p.m., becoming mostly cloudy with a high near 84 degrees. Southeast winds about 10 to 15 miles an hour. Monday, slight chance of showers between 7 a.m. and 4 p.m., gradually becoming sunny throughout the day, high near 93 and breezy. For more information, visit the Central Electric weather page on MitchellNow.com.
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0: 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And now it's back to 1957. It's Pure Oldies, 103.5.
1: 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And now, 1958 on Pure Oldies, 103.5. 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And now, 1963 on Pure Oldies, 103.5.

The hits just keep on coming, hit after hit. And now it's back to 1957. It's Pure Oldies, 103.5. Darling.

The hits just keep on coming, hit after hit. And now it's back to 1955. It's Pure Oldies, 103.5. The hits just keep on coming, hit after hit. And now it's back to 1958. It's Pure Oldies, 103.5.

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And now it's back to 1959. 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
1: Mitchell's Only Live and Local Color Radar. Overnight, increasing clouds, low around 71, southeast winds up to 10 to 15 miles an hour. For the rest of Sunday, 30% chance of showers, mainly before 3 p.m., becoming mostly cloudy with a high near 84 degrees. Southeast winds about 10 to 15 miles an hour. Monday, slight chance of showers between 7 a.m. and 4 p.m., gradually becoming sunny throughout the day, high near 93 and breezy. For more information, visit the Central Electric weather page on mitchellnow.com.
0: 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And now, it's back to 1956. It's Pure Oldies, 103.5.

0: The hits just keep on coming, hit after hit. 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

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And now it's back to 1957. It's Pure Oldies, 103.5. And now, ladies and gentlemen, we remember 1960 on Pure Oldies, 103.5.

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And now it's back to 1957. It's Pure Oldies, 103.5. And now, ladies and gentlemen, we remember 1963 on Pure Oldies, 103.5.

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1: Mitchell's Only Live and Local Color Radar. Overnight, increasing clouds, low around 71, southeast winds up to 10 to 15 miles an hour. For the rest of Sunday, 30% chance of showers, mainly before 3 p.m., becoming mostly cloudy with a high near 84 degrees. Southeast winds about 10 to 15 miles an hour. Monday, slight chance of showers between 7 a.m. and 4 p.m., gradually becoming sunny throughout the day, high near 93 and breezy. For more information, visit the Central Electric weather page on MitchellNow.com.
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The hits just keep on coming, hit after hit. And now it's back to 1957. It's Pure Oldies, 103.5.

0: 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And now it's back to 1957. It's Pure Oldies, 103.5.
1: 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And now, 1961 on Pure Oldies, 103.5. 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

0: 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And now it's back to 1958. 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

And now, ladies and gentlemen, we remember 1967 on Pure Oldies 103.5. The hits just keep on coming, hit after hit. And now, it's back to 1959. 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

0: 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And now it's back to 1957. It's Pure Oldies, 103.5.
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1: Mitchell's Only Live and Local Color Radar. Overnight, increasing clouds, low around 71, southeast winds up to 10 to 15 miles an hour. For the rest of Sunday, 30% chance of showers, mainly before 3 p.m., becoming mostly cloudy with a high near 84 degrees. Southeast winds about 10 to 15 miles an hour. Monday, slight chance of showers between 7 a.m. and 4 p.m., gradually becoming sunny throughout the day, high near 93 and breezy. For more information, visit the Central Electric weather page on MitchellNow.com.
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The hits just keep on coming, hit after hit. And now it's back to 1957. 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

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And now it's back to 1957. 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
1: Mitchell's only live and local color radar. Overnight, increasing clouds, low around 71, southeast winds up to 10 to 15 miles an hour. For the rest of Sunday, 30% chance of showers, mainly before 3 p.m., becoming mostly cloudy with a high near 84 degrees. Southeast winds about 10 to 15 miles an hour. Monday, slight chance of showers between 7 a.m. and 4 p.m., gradually becoming sunny throughout the day, high near 93 and breezy. For more information, visit the Central Electric weather page on MitchellNow.com.
0: 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And now, it's back to 1957. It's Pure Oldies, 103.5.

The hits just keep on coming, hit after hit. And now it's back to 1958. 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

0: 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And now it's back to 1957. 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
1: 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And now, 1963 on Pure Oldies, 103.5. 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And now, 1963 on Pure Oldies, 103.5.

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And now it's back to 1959. 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

0: 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And now it's back to 1957. It's Pure Oldies, 103.5.
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0: 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And now it's back to 1956. 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

0: 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And now it's back to 1957. 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
1: Mitchell's Only Live and Local Color Radar. Overnight, increasing clouds, low around 71, southeast winds up to 10 to 15 miles an hour. For the rest of Sunday, 30% chance of showers, mainly before 3 p.m., becoming mostly cloudy with a high near 84 degrees. Southeast winds about 10 to 15 miles an hour. Monday, slight chance of showers between 7 a.m. and 4 p.m., gradually becoming sunny throughout the day, high near 93 and breezy. For more information, visit the Central Electric weather page on mitchellnow.com.
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0: 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And now it's back to 1963. 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

The hits just keep on coming, hit after hit. And now it's back to 1957. It's Pure Oldies, 103.5. 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

0: 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And now it's back to 1957. It's Pure Oldies.
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0: 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And now it's back to 1966. 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
3: Mitchell's only live and local color radar. Overnight, increasing clouds, low around 71, southeast winds up to 10 to 15 miles an hour. For the rest of Sunday, 30% chance of showers, mainly before 3 p.m., becoming mostly cloudy with a high near 84 degrees. Southeast winds about 10 to 15 miles an hour. Monday, slight chance of showers between 7 a.m. and 4 p.m., gradually becoming sunny throughout the day, high near 93 and breezy. For more information, visit the Central Electric weather page on MitchellNow.com.
0: The hits just keep on coming, hit after hit. And now, it's back to 1958. It's Pure Oldies, 103.5.

The hits just keep on coming, hit after hit. And now it's back to 1959. 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

0: The hits just keep on coming, hit after hit. And now it's back to 1957. It's Pure Oldies, 103.5. And now, ladies and gentlemen, we remember 1965 on Pure Oldies, 103.5.
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1: 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Hit after hit. And now it's back to 1965. It's Pure Oldies. 103.5.

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And that's when you got it. 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
1: Mitchell's Only Live and Local Color Radar. Overnight, increasing clouds, low around 71, southeast winds up to 10 to 15 miles an hour. For the rest of Sunday, 30% chance of showers, mainly before 3 p.m., becoming mostly cloudy with a high near 84 degrees. Southeast winds about 10 to 15 miles an hour. Monday, slight chance of showers between 7 a.m. and 4 p.m., gradually becoming sunny throughout the day, high near 93 and breezy. For more information, visit the Central Electric weather page on MitchellNow.com.
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And now it's back to 1957. 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
1: Mitchell's Only Live and Local Color Radar. Overnight, increasing clouds, low around 71, southeast winds up to 10 to 15 miles an hour. For the rest of Sunday, 30% chance of showers, mainly before 3 p.m., becoming mostly cloudy with a high near 84 degrees. Southeast winds about 10 to 15 miles an hour. Monday, slight chance of showers between 7 a.m. and 4 p.m., gradually becoming sunny throughout the day, high near 93 and breezy. For more information, visit the Central Electric weather page on MitchellNow.com.
0: 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And now, it's back to 1959. It's Pure Oldies, 103.5.

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The hits just keep on coming, hit after hit. And now it's back to 1957. It's Pure Oldies. 103.

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1: Mitchell's Only Live and Local Color Radar. Overnight, increasing clouds, low around 71, southeast winds up to 10 to 15 miles an hour. For the rest of Sunday, 30% chance of showers, mainly before 3 p.m., becoming mostly cloudy with a high near 84 degrees. Southeast winds about 10 to 15 miles an hour. Monday, slight chance of showers between 7 a.m. and 4 p.m., gradually becoming sunny throughout the day, high near 93 and breezy. For more information, visit the Central Electric weather page on MitchellNow.com.
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The hits just keep on coming, hit after hit. And now it's back to 1957. It's Pure Oldies, 103.5. And now, ladies and gentlemen, we remember 1956 on Pure Oldies, 103.5.

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0: The hits just keep on coming, hit after hit. And now it's back to 1957. 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

0: The hits just keep on coming, hit after hit. 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
1: Mitchell's Only Live and Local Color Radar. Overnight, increasing clouds, low around 71, southeast winds up to 10 to 15 miles an hour. For the rest of Sunday, 30% chance of showers, mainly before 3 p.m., becoming mostly cloudy with a high near 84 degrees. Southeast winds about 10 to 15 miles an hour. Monday, slight chance of showers between 7 a.m. and 4 p.m., gradually becoming sunny throughout the day, high near 93 and breezy. For more information, visit the Central Electric weather page on MitchellNow.com.
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0: 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And now it's back to 1965. 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

0: 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And now it's back to 1957. 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
1: Mitchell's only live and local color radar weather. A chance of thunderstorms overnight and leading into the early morning hours. Mostly cloudy with a low around 69 and winds from 10 to 25 miles an hour. A chance of showers on Labor Day morning. Cloudy and becoming mostly sunny throughout the day with a high near 93. Possible thunderstorms after 1 p.m. South-southeast winds at 20 to 25 miles per hour with gusts up to 40 miles per hour. 60% chance of showers on Monday night and thunderstorms likely throughout the overnight. Breezy with a south wind at 15 to 20 miles per hour and gusts as high as 35 miles per hour. Tuesday will be mostly cloudy and becoming gradually sunny throughout the day with a high of 87, south-south winds at 10 to 15 miles per hour, and gusts as high as 25 miles per hour. For more weather updates, visit the Central Electric weather page on MitchellNow.com.
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The hits just keep on coming, hit after hit. And now it's back to 1957. It's Pure Oldies, 103.5. The hits just keep on coming, hit after hit. And now it's back to 1957. It's Pure Oldies, 103.5.

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And now it's back to 1959. 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

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And now it's back to 1957. 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

0: The hits just keep on coming, hit after hit. 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
1: Mitchell's only live and local color radar weather. A chance of thunderstorms overnight and leading into the early morning hours. Mostly cloudy with a low around 69 and winds from 10 to 25 miles an hour. A chance of showers on Labor Day morning. Cloudy and becoming mostly sunny throughout the day with a high near 93. Possible thunderstorms after 1 p.m. South-southeast winds at 20 to 25 miles per hour with gusts up to 40 miles per hour. 60% chance of showers on Monday night and thunderstorms likely throughout the overnight. Breezy with a south wind at 15 to 20 miles per hour and gusts as high as 35 miles per hour. Tuesday will be mostly cloudy and becoming gradually sunny throughout the day with a high of 87, south-south winds at 10 to 15 miles per hour.

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1: Mitchell's only live and local color radar weather. A chance of thunderstorms overnight and leading into the early morning hours. Mostly cloudy with a low around 69 and winds from 10 to 25 miles an hour. A chance of showers on Labor Day morning. Cloudy and becoming mostly sunny throughout the day with a high near 93. Possible thunderstorms after 1 p.m. South-southeast winds at 20 to 25 miles per hour with gusts up to 40 miles per hour. 60% chance of showers on Monday night and thunderstorms likely throughout the overnight. Breezy with a south wind at 15 to 20 miles per hour and gusts as high as 35 miles per hour. Tuesday will be mostly cloudy and becoming gradually sunny throughout the day with a high of 87, south-south winds at 10 to 15 miles per hour, and gusts as high as 25 miles per hour. For more weather updates, visit the Central Electric weather page on MitchellNow.com.
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your place in a boxcar. 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

0: 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And now it's back to 1962. It's Pure Oldies, 103.5.
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And then I saw the Jag slide into the curve. I know I'll never forget that horrible sight. I guess I found out for myself that everyone was right.

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And now it's back to 1957. It's Pure Oldies, 103.5.

The hits just keep on coming, hit after hit. And now it's back to 1957. It's Pure Oldies, 103.5. The hits just keep on coming, hit after hit. And now it's back to 1958. It's Pure Oldies, 103.5.

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0: 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And now it's back to 1957. 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
0: 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And now it's back to 1965. It's Pure Oldies. 103.5.

0: The hits just keep on coming, hit after hit. And now it's back to 1963. 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
1: Mitchell's only live and local color radar weather. A chance of thunderstorms overnight and leading into the early morning hours. Mostly cloudy with a low around 69. And

0: and winds from 10 to 25 miles an hour. A chance of showers on Labor Day morning, cloudy and becoming mostly sunny throughout the day with a high near 93. Possible thunderstorms after 1 p.m. South-southeast winds at 20 to 25 miles per hour with gusts up to 40 miles per hour. 60% chance of showers on Monday night and thunderstorms likely throughout the overnight. Breezy with a south wind at 15 to 20 miles per hour and gusts as high as 35 miles per hour. Tuesday will be mostly cloudy and becoming gradually sunny throughout the day with a high of 87, south-south winds at 10 to 15 miles per hour, and gusts as high as 25 miles per hour. For more weather updates, visit the Central Electric weather page on MitchellNow.com.
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The hits just keep on coming, hit after hit. And now it's back to 1955. 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
3: Mitchell's only live and local color radar weather. A chance of thunderstorms overnight and leading into the early morning hours. Mostly cloudy with a low around 69 and winds from 10 to 25 miles an hour. A chance of showers on Labor Day morning. Cloudy and becoming mostly sunny throughout the day with a high near 93. Possible thunderstorms after 1 p.m. South-southeast winds at 20 to 25 miles per hour with gusts up to 40 miles per hour. 60% chance of showers on Monday night and thunderstorms likely throughout the overnight. Breezy with a south wind at 15 to 20 miles per hour and gusts as high as 35 miles per hour. Tuesday will be mostly cloudy and becoming gradually sunny throughout the day with a high of 87, south-south winds at 10 to 15 miles per hour, and gusts as high as 25 miles per hour. For more weather updates, visit the Central Electric weather page on MitchellNow.com.
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The hits just keep on coming, hit after hit. And now it's back to 1958. 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

The hits just keep on coming, hit after hit. And now it's back to 1957. It's Pure Oldies, 103.5. The hits just keep on coming, hit after hit. And now it's back to 1959. It's Pure Oldies, 103.5.

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1: Mitchell's only live and local color radar weather. A chance of thunderstorms overnight and leading into the early morning hours. Mostly cloudy with a low around 69 and winds from 10 to 25 miles an hour. A chance of showers on Labor Day morning. Cloudy and becoming mostly sunny throughout the day with a high near 93. Possible thunderstorms after 1 p.m. South-southeast winds at 20 to 25 miles per hour with gusts up to 40 miles per hour. 60% chance of showers on Monday night and thunderstorms likely throughout the overnight. Breezy with a south wind at 15 to 20 miles per hour and gusts as high as 35 miles per hour. Tuesday will be mostly cloudy and becoming gradually sunny throughout the day with a high of 87, south-south winds at 10 to 15 miles per hour, and gusts as high as 25 miles per hour. For more weather updates, visit the Central Electric weather page on MitchellNow.com.
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0: The hits just keep on coming, hit after hit. 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
1: Mitchell's only live and local color radar weather. A chance of thunderstorms overnight and leading into the early morning hours. Mostly cloudy with a low around 69 and winds from 10 to 25 miles an hour. A chance of showers on Labor Day morning, cloudy and becoming mostly sunny throughout the day with a high near 93. Possible thunderstorms after 1 p.m., south-southeast winds at 20 to 25 miles per hour with gusts up to 40 miles per hour. 60% chance of showers on Monday night and thunderstorms likely throughout the overnight. Breezy with a south wind at 15 to 20 miles per hour and gusts as high as 35 miles per hour. Tuesday will be mostly cloudy and becoming gradually sunny throughout the day with a high of 87, south-south winds at 10 to 15 miles per hour, and gusts as high as 25 miles per hour. For more weather updates, visit the Central Electric weather page on MitchellNow.com.
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And now it's back to 1957. It's Pure Oldies, 103.5. 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

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And now it's back to 1957. It's Pure Oldies, 103.5. 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

0: 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And now it's back to 1966. It's Pure Oldies, 103.5.
1: Mitchell's only live and local color radar weather. A chance of thunderstorms.

clouds overnight and leading into the early morning hours. Mostly cloudy with a low around 69 and winds from 10 to 25 miles an hour. A chance of showers on Labor Day morning. Cloudy and becoming mostly sunny throughout the day.

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0: Your local solution to get your business wanted, found, and chosen more often.